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1: Star Weekend Favorite. A pleasant morning to everyone. It's Raymond Ryan once again. And today we pay tribute to an amazing human being, an activist for Mother Earth, an advocate for breast cancer research, a gifted actress, and a multi-awarded singer. 4 years ago, August 8 to be precise, nalungkot tayo sa balitang pumanaw ang ating pinakamamahal at hinahangaan na si Olivia Newton-John. So today, samahan niyo akong i-celebrate ang kanyang buhay at musika. Ladies and gentlemen, Olivia Newton-John is our Star Weekend Favorite here on Star FM.

Star Weekend Favorite featuring Olivia Newton-John. Alam niyo ba, Star Nation, si Olivia Newton-John ay isa ring produkto ng talent contest. In 1974, siya ang napiling representative ng Britanya para sa Eurovision Song Contest. Ang ending, naging fourth place si Olivia Newton-John at ang nanalo, and this might come as a surprise, sa 1974 Eurovision Singing Contest is this group from Sweden with this

0: on. So the group ABBA pala, just like Olivia Newton-John and many other artists that we know are products of a talent show. And this was 1974. Anyway, we'll have more of Olivia Newton-John, our star weekend favorite, when we return.
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Physical, from the album of the same title released in October 1981, was a phenomenal world

worldwide hit and cemented Olivia Newton-John as a music icon. The music video of Physical was named Video of the Year at the 1982 Grammys. It is also worth mentioning that the clothing material Olivia Newton-John wore in the music video also became a household name, ang spandex. At ang hula ko ang ating mga underwear na suot-suot ngayon ay partly or entirely made of spandex. And I'm looking at mine. From spandex, let's move on to Grease, the film that is. A movie with another legend, John Travolta. Let's listen to them with these two very popular songs from that movie. 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

0: 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Alam nyo ba, Star Nation, may pedigree itong idol nating si Olivia Newton-John ha? Ang kanyang maternal grandfather ay isang Nobel Prize winning physicist na si Sir Max Born. At ang kanyang ama was a member of Britain's MI5. Ito yung parang secret service ng Britanya. Si Olivia Newton-John ay ipinanganak sa Cambridge, England, was raised in Australia, and it took her last breath in California, US of A, where she lived most of her life. 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

Star Weekend Favorite featuring Olivia Newton-John from the movie of the same title released in 1980. While the film was critically and commercially a disaster, it's a different thing for its soundtrack, yung compilation ng mga kanta na ginamit sa pelikula. Xanadu, for example, a collaboration between Olivia Newton-John and the group Electric Light Orchestra, went number one sa adult contemporary chart ng Billboard magazine. But the bigger hit was this next song kasi nag number one ito for 4 consecutive weeks around this time, 22 years ago. Here is Magic on Star FM.

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Rest Your Love on Me was an original by the Bee Gees. Sila Barry, Maurice, and Robin, mga kuya ni Andy Gibb. May isa pa silang kanta ni Olivia Newton-John, but this time, other than Kuya Barry, Andy was credited as one of the composers. Ito yung I Can't Help It. 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

Star Weekend Favorite featuring Olivia Newton-John, The Best of Me, a duet with a hitman himself, David Foster. And that, my friends, signals the end of our feature with the one and only Olivia Newton-John, a four-time Grammy winner, a mother, a goodwill ambassador to the United Nations Environment Program, and a beautiful human being moved to the afterlife on August 8, 2022. Thank you, Olivia Newton-John, for your selflessness and your dedication to the arts, both film and music. For your gift of inspiration, we remain devoted to you. And having said that, on behalf of everyone behind this humble program, thank you also, Star Nation, for your devotion. This has been Raymond Ryan. Until next time, I'll see you right here on Star FM.

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0: You died, Jesus, but the source of life flowed out for souls, and the ocean of mercy opened up for the whole world. O fountain of life, immeasurable divine mercy, cover the whole world and empty yourself out upon us. O blood and water which flowed out from the heart of Jesus as a fountain of mercy for us, I trust in you. Holy God, Holy Mighty One, Holy Immortal One, have mercy on us and the whole world. Holy God, Holy Mighty One, Holy Immortal One, have mercy on us and the whole world. Holy God, Holy Mighty One, Holy Immortal One, have mercy on us and the whole world. Jesus, King of Mercy, I trust in you.
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1: Yes. 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Hanggang dito na lamang ang ating programang Twilight Zone. At syempre, susunod na po ang Bombo Network News Evening Edition. 2 formally close the program, here's Kamikaze with their song Ambicioso. 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Ito po ang 102.7. 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

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Typhoons, floods, volcanic eruption, and other natural calamities occur in increasing number and intensity. 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Amen.

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4: Physical sickness is but the most visible manifestation of those areas of our life and levels of our being that need healing. Oftentimes, it is not human doctors who can prescribe the cure for sickness, but the divine physician. The Holy Rosary is therapeutic because it puts us in touch with the divine physician. As we revisit His life, together with Mary, His mother, we discover not only physical healing, but the wholeness and integration that we long for. The healing intentions expressed in form of prayer are according to the mysteries to be contemplated. The Joyful Mysteries.
5: In the name of the Father, and of the Son, and of the Holy Spirit. Amen.
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0: for us sinners, now and at the hour of our death. 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
1: 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And lead us not into temptation, but deliver us from evil. 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
0: Hail Mary, full of grace, the Lord is with you. Blessed are you among women, and blessed is the fruit of your womb, Jesus.
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0: 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Blessed are you among women, and blessed is the fruit

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1: Hail Mary, full of grace, the Lord is with you. Blessed are you among

0: mission. Make us learn from Mary's and Joseph's humble submission to the requirements of Jewish law by presenting their son at the temple.
1: Our Father, who art in heaven, hallowed be thy name.
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1: 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Blessed are you among women, and blessed is the fruit of your womb, Jesus.
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1: Hail Mary, full of grace, the Lord is with you. Blessed are you among women, and blessed is the fruit of your womb, Jesus.
0: Holy Mary, Mother of God, pray for us sinners, now and at the hour of our death. Amen.
1: Glory be to the Father, and to the Son, and to the Holy Spirit.
0: As it was in the beginning, is now, and ever shall be, world without end. Amen. O my Jesus, forgive us our sins, save us from the fires of hell, and lead all souls into heaven, especially those who need most of your mercy.
2: The fifth joyful mystery. Jesus is found by his parents at the temple after 3 days of search.
3: Lord, disturb us when we no longer grieve over losing you, and when we can bear being separated from you. Make us learn from Mary's and Joseph's ardent searching until they found you. Our Father, who art in heaven, hallowed be thy name. Thy kingdom come, thy will be done on earth as it is in heaven.
0: Give us this day our daily bread, and forgive us our trespasses, as we forgive those who trespass against us. And lead us not into temptation, but deliver us from evil. Amen.
3: Hail Mary, full of grace, the Lord is with you. Blessed are you among women, and blessed is the fruit of your womb, Jesus.
0: Holy Mary, Mother of God, pray for us sinners, now and at the hour of our death. Amen.
3: Hail Mary, full of grace, the Lord is with you. Blessed are you among women, and blessed is the fruit of your womb, Jesus.
0: Holy Mary, Mother of God, pray for us sinners, now and at the hour of our death. Amen.
3: Hail Mary, full of grace, the Lord is with you. Blessed are you among women, and blessed is the fruit of your womb, Jesus.
0: Holy Mary, Mother of God, pray for us sinners, now and at the hour of our death. Amen.
3: Hail Mary, full of grace, the Lord is with you. Blessed are you among women, and blessed is the fruit of your womb, Jesus.
0: Holy Mary, Mother of God, pray for us sinners, now and at the hour of our death. Amen.
3: Hail Mary, full of grace, the Lord is with you. Blessed are you among women, and blessed is the fruit of your womb, Jesus.
0: Holy Mary,

0: Mother of God, pray for us sinners, now and at the hour of our death. Amen.
1: Hail Mary, full of grace, the Lord is with you. Blessed are you among women, and blessed is the fruit of your womb, Jesus.
0: Holy Mary, Mother of God, pray for us sinners, now and at the hour of our death. Amen.
1: Hail Mary, full of grace, the Lord is with you. Blessed are you among women, and blessed is the fruit of your womb, Jesus.
0: Holy Mary, Mother of God, pray for us sinners, now and at the hour of our death. Amen.
1: Hail Mary, full of grace, the Lord is with you. Blessed are you among women, and blessed is the fruit of your womb, Jesus.
0: Holy Mary, Mother of God, pray for us sinners, now and at the hour of our death. Amen.
1: Hail Mary, full of grace, the Lord is with you. Blessed are you among women, and blessed is the fruit of your womb, Jesus.
0: Holy Mary, Mother of God, pray for us sinners, now and at the hour of our death. Amen.
1: Hail Mary, full of grace, the Lord is with you. Blessed are you among women, and blessed is the fruit of your womb, Jesus.
0: Holy Mary, Mother of God, pray for us sinners, now and at the hour of our death. Amen.
1: Glory be to the Father, and to the Son, and to the Holy Spirit.
0: As it was in the beginning, is now, and ever shall be, world without end. Amen. O my Jesus, forgive us our sins, save us from the fires of hell, and lead all souls into heaven, especially those who need most of your mercy. Hail, Holy Queen, Mother of Mercy, hail our life, our sweetness, and our hope. To you do we cry, poor banished children of Eve. To you do we send up our sighs, mourning and weeping in this valley of tears. Turn then, O most gracious Advocate, your eyes of mercy towards us. And after this our exile, show unto us the blessed fruit of your womb, Jesus. O clement, O loving, O sweet Virgin Mary. In the name of the Father, and of the Son, and of the Holy Spirit. Amen.
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1: We have come to the day's end. Let us rest from the day's work, that we may awaken refreshed and renewed. God, in your mercy, we have this time to rest. Forgive us our failures, for our selfishness towards one another, and open your hearts to forgiveness and reconciliation. Ease the burden of the troubled, and bring joy to those in sorrow. We pray for the safety of all travelers, and those guarding the well-being of our nation, and for all of those with great responsibilities. Lord, continue to shower your blessings on our families and preserve the unity of our society. In Jesus' name, amen. 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Our studio and offices are located at the 18th floor, Unit D, Strata 2000 Building, F. Ortigas Jr. Road, Ortigas Center, Pasig City. 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Ladies and gentlemen, the Philippine National Anthem.

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